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Hey, it's Teresa Lucas. I don't think I'm using the treadmill correctly. 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
1: This is so cool. Pat Benatar and her husband Neil have a children's book out there. It's called My Grandma and Grandpa Rock.
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0: 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Lots and lots of variety. Coming up on 2 o'clock already, Teresa Lucas here with you.
1: 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It was such a tragic moment. But even through all the sadness and the hysteria came a sense of like peace and love amongst everyone.
0: Remembering the heroes on the 25th anniversary of the 9/11 attacks who did so much for their fellow Americans. 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

0: 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Hey, Jenna, is there a quote that you live by?
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105.9 KGBX, playing variety from the 80s to today. Rod Stewart recovering well from his routine coronary stent procedure. In fact, he's even rescheduled his Red Rocks shows for September next year. Here he is now.

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0: 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So how are you doing? What's going on? Let me know at Teresa Lucas 3 on Twitter. How happy are you that it's Friday?
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Well, Bruno Mars and his romantic tour is still going strong, doing a couple shows in Tampa, then New Orleans and Miami before he heads to San Antonio. Here he is now.

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0: 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Hey, Chelsea, what's something that your pet did that made you really laugh?
1: So we dressed my cat up as Princess Leia for Halloween, and she did not want to take the costume off. She wore it for like 3 months.

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0: 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Hey, what made you smile today? Dawn, let's hear from you.
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The world has changed so much over the past 25 years after the 9/11 attacks. 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

stopped this morning and ordered some around $6 or $7. I scored some brownie, cookie points at work today. Thank you, Carrie. Keep it coming. 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

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Here with me, Jana. 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

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Just after 10 o'clock as your workday continues with Alex Warren. Here's Ordinary.

0: 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Which one are you, Melinda?
1: 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Yeah. 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What? 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
0: I like getting up early and I like getting the stuff done. But the thing is, I just can't sleep in anymore. So I'm kind of like up, even though I actually don't want to be. 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
1: With every song, we get just a bit closer to the weekend. I mean, I know it was a short work week, but I'm ready for the weekend. How about you?
0: It's Jana. Riding this hour, George Michael, Kelly Clarkson, Sabrina Carpenter. She's coming up right after Bon Jovi. It's Wanted, Dead or Alive.

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We are so close to the weekend now. Sam Smith coming up after Cher. If I could turn back time.

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0: So what is something that you used to eat as a kid? 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
0: Huh.
2: I know that was a big thing. Kids loved cereal.
0: Yeah.
2: I hated it. Everything you can imagine, like Lucky Charms, mm-hmm. which is supposed to be like a kid's favorite. Nope. Cheerios.
0: nope.
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0: Oh, yeah. 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
1: Do you hide certain treats from your family?
0: 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You're not alone. We're talking about it. Coming up in a couple of songs as your Friday afternoon continues. Hey, it's Jana. Thank you for listening. Here's Justin Bieber with Daisies.

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1: I was surprised I learned that a friend of mine hides food from her family in like a whole separate refrigerator, which I find adorable. Melinda, what are you hiding from your family?
2: 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Mm-hmm. 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
1: Oh, yeah. 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Let the kids have the Oreos. You keep your Chessmans.
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So my 80-year-old mother saw Teddy Swims on the Kelly Clarkson show, and now she is obsessed. I love it. Here's Lose Control.

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1: There's Miley Cyrus and Flowers here on your Friday afternoon. I'm Jeff Stevens. Well, if you're already thinking about Halloween, Costco has a new treat that's turning heads. Literally, the warehouse retailer is selling a giant chocolate Frankenstein head that weighs in at about 5.5 pounds and comes stuffed with more than a pound of gummy candies inside. It even includes a small mallet so you can smash it open at your party. The monster-sized candy costs about $55, which is pretty pricey, but the amount of chocolate alone could actually justify the price. Not something you'll be handing out to trick-or-treaters, but something fun for maybe you and your family or people in the office to enjoy.
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1: Just like the music you grew up with. 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

The best variety from the 80s to today on 105.9 KGBX. I'm Jeff Stevens, and of course, today marks the 25th anniversary of the 9/11 terror attacks in New York City. And how vividly we remember that day is a pretty amazing thing. I'll tell you more after Lionel Richie.

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1: All night long, that is Lionel Richie, who's had some health issues over the summer on his tour, but is mending well after his last spell last week. I'm Jeff Stevens. Well, it is September 11th, and of course, 25 years ago today was the horrific terror attacks on the World Trade Center, and most Americans who were alive that day remember it vividly. A new Pew Research Center survey of over 5,000 adults found that 83% of those born before 2001 recall exactly where they were when they heard the news. Now, that figure rises to 93% among those who were at least 10 years old at the time. Today, 10% of U.S. adults were born after 2001 and have no firsthand memory of the attacks. And if you'd like to share where you were and what was happening that day and how it impacted you, you can hit me up, Jeff Stevens 80s on Instagram, or hit me up on the Talkback mic.
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1: I'm Jeff Stevens. Today marks the 25th anniversary of the 9/11 attacks, and there are some very special things going on all across America today. I'll tell you some going on in New York City coming up in 7 minutes.

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1: That's Bruno Mars here on this Friday afternoon, September 11th. I'm Jeff Stevens. Many events are planned not only here in our area, but all across the USA today to honor, remember the victims, honor first responders, and reflect on the lasting impact of September 11th, 25 years ago today. Now, in New York City, they've got the reading of the names and a tribute in light that will actually go until dawn tomorrow. The earlier morning ceremony this morning was just for family members only, but Memorial Plaza will reopen and be open to the public. It's open now this afternoon and through the evening. There's also a reading of the names at the Pentagon in D.C., and Cyndi Lauper performed. ABC and Disney platforms are airing a one-hour special hosted by David Muir, Robin Roberts, and Diane Sawyer. Other buildings across the U.S. will also illuminate their facades in blue to coincide with the art installation.
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1: I'm Jeff Stevens. It's our best of the 80s and 90s weekend. Got some 80s coming up from Duran Duran and also some 90s on the way from Cher in the next 10 minutes.
2: I'm going under in this time. I fear there's no one to save me. This all or nothing really got away. You're driving me crazy.

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I'm Jeff Stevens. Be a part of the 5th annual Celebrate Springfield happening Sunday, October 4th from 1 to 4 in front of Route 66 Stadium. It's a free citywide celebration highlighting all the reasons Springfield is a great place to call home. 105.9 KGBX.

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I'll tell you more in less than 10 minutes.

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1: On our Best of the 80s and 90s weekend, there is Brian Adams from the 90s. Everything I do it for you. I'm Jeff Stevens. Well, on CBS Mornings, Dolly Parton's sister Stella confirmed that the late country icon Dolly Parton really hid her cancer diagnosis from most of her family members.
2: Dolly did not want anybody to tell that because Dolly could not bear negative things, and she would not have wanted her fans worried about it. She didn't want a lot of the family worried about it. Some of us knew, the ones of us that were closer.
1: That's truly amazing that somebody with such prominence like Dolly Parton, we really did not know what was going on until, unfortunately, she had passed. So, but as we learned there from her sister Stella, a lot of her family didn't know either.
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1: I'm Jeff Stevens saying hi to Morgan on this Friday afternoon. 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
1: 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Our good news story is coming up next. What one Air Force officer is doing to remember all the victims of 9/11 coming up next.

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1: A little bit after 5 on your Friday. I'm Jeff Stevens. Let's get into our best of the 80s and 90s weekend some more. You got a request for me?
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I'm Jeff Stevens. Happy NFL first weekend. It's certainly off to a great start. 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Here's Bruno Mars.

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1: I'm Jeff Stevens. 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
1: 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What are you most looking forward to?

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1: Mariah, here on your Friday evening. I'm Jeff Stevens. Well, fall is now just 11 days away officially. As we look at the rearview mirror, there's summer back there. We're still hanging on for a little bit of time, but what are you most looking forward to about the fall?
2: This is Susan. What I like about fall are the cool nights, sunny days, not too hot, not too cold, for walks in the park with leaves turning, and my daughter's birthday at the end of September. Where did the time go? I love summer, but fall is great too.
1: Yeah, I love, love, love summer, but I do enjoy fall as well, so probably summer first for me, and then fall.
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